0: Punch Jessica Murphy.
1: They made it almost too accessible for a little bit in the 1950s. It was almost too easy to find. It seems like the brand was trying to really market Chanel in the American audience to teenagers. And they're kind of funny ads in that way. And they didn't last long. It seemed they redirected back in the 60s and 70s when they brought in Catherine Deneuve to be the face of the brand and they limited distribution. They brought it back again to being something very special. I think they brought luxury back into the picture.
0: Het bedrijf realiseert zich dat toegankelijkheid het product minder begeerlijk maakt. En begint te investeren in lange filmische reclames die altijd draaien om een onbereikbare wereld vol luxe en wilde.
2: Chanel.